Keeping the music and fun coming your way. Mario and Courtney Lopez here. Got a song you want to hear? Hit up our mentions. 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

Mario Lopez here, getting close to the end of our radio fun. Just one last thing to get to, plus probably enough time to play a request or two before I get out of here. So if you got a song you want to hear, hit me up at All in Mario on X.

0: 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Thanks so much for hanging out with us. 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
1: This is probably one of the most polarizing commercials out there right now. Hey, it's Shannon Oh, and it involves one of Hollywood's hottest actresses. It's coming up for you in the next 10 minutes.

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Hey, my name is Shannon O. I appreciate you spending part of your Friday with me. So have you seen the Sydney Sweeney commercial of her posing practically nude and using a bunch of different sports balls covering her areas, like a football, a soccer ball, a basketball? I bring this up because, yes, it's controversial, but do you remember the name of the betting app that she's promoting? Everybody that I've asked does not. It's called Novig. But here's my point. You're spending a lot of money on that kind of advertising. Do you actually remember the brand? Debbie, what is a commercial that had a celebrity star in it that you actually remember?

Magic 95.9, the home of Paul James in the Morning. So I guess we know now that Taylor Swift also has some acting chops on her, right? Her little Emmy skit with Olivia Benson from SVU.

Marianne's hit music can also be heard on magic959.com. How do we feel about Taylor Swift hanging out with Tom Cruise in the suite earlier this week, watching Kansas City Chiefs get back into football? It's crazy to think we are already in week 2 of the NFL season.

Magic 95.9 playing Narian's hit music. It's a big weekend if you love live music. Heck, it's a big weekend if you love live music and you don't even want to leave your couch. I'll tell you why that is coming up in the next 10 minutes.

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At any point in time tonight, you have a certain song that you want to hear, hit me up. 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

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Hey, my name is Shannon O. We've already had some eliminations. Connor, leave it out. We still got Julia Stiles and Jenna Dewan, though.

hit music can also be heard on Magic959.com. It's a big weekend for Miley Cyrus. I'm sorry, it's just Miley. I'll tell you why that is coming up in the next 6 minutes.

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If you're looking for something fun to do this weekend, there's a certain website you should check out. It might provide you with a great night of food and dancing. I'll explain why coming up in the next 10 minutes.

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1: Hey, it's Shannon L. rolling into Zara Larsson, who's going to be part of our big extravaganza tonight, the iHeartRadio Music Festival presented by Capital One, taking over Las Vegas. 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

Magic 95.9. Never a day in my life will I play this song and not think of We're the Millers. No regrets. Of course, we're talking no scrubs, TLC. My name is Shannon O. I hope you enjoy the rest of your Friday.

0: Magic 95.9, Louis Capaldi and Someone You Love. Good morning. It is Paul James. A new Yahoo survey of kids 5 to 14 giving older people a surprising glimmer of hope for the future. Kids were asked what their dream job is, and their answers are shocking in a good way. Many names some typically popular careers like doctor, teacher, firefighter, astronaut, actor, professional athlete. We hear that all the time. Here's what's surprising. Despite growing up in the social media era, not one said their dream job was to be a TikToker. Also, one common theme stood out. Many kids say they want careers that help others, whether that means treating illness or protecting animals or supporting people in need. And because they're kids, there were also a few unconventional ambitions, including becoming a tornado chaser, a ninja, even a chicken nugget. But still, you have to be excited when you hear kids talk about doing things like being a doctor, a teacher, a firefighter, an astronaut, you know, the actor, professional athlete, things like that. You know, they're aspiring to be things. And you know what? That means kids are all right.
1: Good friend.
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0: 95.9, Ella Langley, Choose in Texas. She is breaking records all over the place with that song, and she continues to break records over and over again. Hey, good morning. It's Paul James. Happy Friday. Good news. If you're not a fan of hard workouts, a short, easy jog may be all it takes to improve your mood and mental sharpness. Researchers in Japan found that healthy adults who jogged at a very light pace for just 10 minutes showed better focus on a cognitive test and reported feeling more positive afterwards. The pace was so slow that it was close to a brisk walk. Brain monitoring also revealed increased activity in regions tied to executive function and mood. Scientists say the findings suggest even gentle exercise can deliver immediate mental benefits, making it an easier option for those who don't enjoy the intense workout. So yeah, so an easy jog, a short little jaunt, anything like that. Light pace exercise for just 10 minutes. It's going to help you out, especially in the cognitive areas. Love that.
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0: Magic 95.9, Kelly Clarkson and Stronger. Hey, good morning. It's Paul James. 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

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Hey, good morning. It's Paul James. Hey, tonight and tomorrow night, we've got our iHeartRadio Music Festival live from Vegas beginning at 10 o'clock. 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You can watch it. You can stream it. You can do all that stuff. Like I said, right here on Magic 95.9, we've got

Magic 95.9, Huntrix and Golden. Hey, good morning. Happy Friday. Paul James in. Some people are out confessing the laziest thing they've ever done. TikTok did a thread and asked people to confess. Hey, what's the laziest thing you've ever done? Some have went to some pretty impressive lengths to avoid even the smallest amount of effort. Some of the responses are checking Google Earth instead of walking outside. No, go outside. Don't check Google Earth. How about this one? Eating ice cream with a credit card because I couldn't find a spoon. Okay. All right. How about downloading a remote control app rather than getting up, crossing the room, and grabbing the remote? Oh, my Lord. So you're sitting in your chair, you're watching TV, you want to change chair. You're like, oh, the remote's all the way over there. It might be seven steps away. I'll just download a remote control app. Ordering DoorDash from a restaurant. You're in a restaurant, you order DoorDash from that restaurant that you're actually in. I didn't know you could do that. Now, I will tell you, one time I was at Subway with some friends, and it was all part of a good, funny laugh. And we go to this Subway on a regular basis, and the young ladies that work there know us. And when we come in, they know we're going to, you know, get our sandwich and our chips and chat for a little bit. But they also know that later on in our conversation, we'll probably order some of their chocolate chip cookies. So this particular day, when I was checking out, I scanned my rewards app and found out that I had, you know, enough rewards to get, you know, cookies for the whole table. So I'm sitting there. We're having a nice conversation, solving the world's problems. I open the Subway app and I use that reward to order chocolate chip cookies for the

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1: Magic 95.9, Benson Boone, and Beautiful Things. Hey, good morning. It is Paul James. According to sleep experts, keeping a consistent bedtime and wake-up time might be just as important as getting enough hours of sleep. A regular schedule helps keep your circadian rhythm on track while frequently shifting sleep times, which has been linked to fatigue and a range of long-term health problems. Experts say consistently waking up around the same time each day may be the most important step, with morning light and limiting weekend schedule changes also helping to reinforce the pattern. I mean, it is what it is, but consistency matters. Yeah, they say your circadian rhythm is going to regulate your blood pressure, metabolism, hormone release, all that other stuff. And irregular sleep timing has been linked to risk of depression, anxiety, diabetes, cardiovascular problems, and dementia. So put those two things together and you'll figure out that if you're sleeping and you've got your circadian rhythm in check and you've got good regular sleep habits, you're going to be a lot healthier.
2: Good friend.
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0: Magic 95.9, Imagine Dragons and Demons. Hey, good morning. It is Paul James. So Politico polls showing Americans are concerned about AI ruining mankind. Yeah, Politico asked a bunch of people, and AI shows people think it will destroy humanity. The survey shows that nearly 2 in 3 Americans concerned artificial intelligence could pose grave risks to the future of mankind. Americans also lean towards slowing or pausing AI development to reduce its risks. This after several current and former AI company employees have warned about the dangers of the technology. Former Anthropic researcher Jacob Coxon warned that the future of artificial intelligence does not look that different from, say, Terminator or other science fiction films, and added that it would be smart enough to kill. Wow. AI's heavy duty, man.
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James. That's going to wrap it up for me and for my show for this week. And ready to get you in the weekend for today. So anyway, tonight, don't forget to join us, the iHeartRadio Music Festival live from Vegas, 10 o'clock tonight and tomorrow night both. And of course, the show starts officially at 10:30 commercial free live from Vegas. And it'll be a great one. You can also stream it and catch it other places. But right here on the radio, Magic 95.9 is best. Hey, I'll see you Monday. Take care. Go Bucks.

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Well, here we are. We're moving into pumpkin spice time. Sam Smith's on.

0: 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Hey, Heather, can you answer a personal question for me?
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0: They are selling a 5-pound pure chocolate Frankenstein head that's filled with gummy candy. Would you buy that?
1: Probably.
0: Me too.
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is Magic 95.9, the home of Paul James in the morning. Zara Larsson, another one of our incredible artists that's going to be at our iHeartRadio Music Festival. Don't miss it tonight and tomorrow night. It's going to be streaming on Hulu and Disney+.

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Hi, I'm Delana in Denmark. Have you made us a preset yet? I hope so. Yeah, make us your first preset for hit music. We get a little jealous whenever we're second. So, yeah, make us your first preset. Hey.

Marianne's hit music can also be heard at magic959.com. We are also excited. It's happening tonight and tomorrow night, our iHeartRadio Music Festival live from Vegas, presented by Capital One. 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

0: Magic 95.9. Paul James in the morning. Marianne's hit music all day. There he is, Bruno, and I Just Might. The energy we need, right?
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One of the reasons you could be stressed out today, experts say maybe you have too many tabs open. Yeah, they say that our brain, it's just like, it's too much sometimes. 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

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Ella Langley has now tied Mariah Carey's All I Want for Christmas Is You. 22 weeks at number one. 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

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Hey, this is another reason to love coffee. A new study says that people who drink more coffee tend to have more muscle mass and less body fat. 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

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Marianne's Hit Music. You know, Madonna is all set to open up the VMAs, and she hasn't performed for the VMAs in 23 years. Last time she was there, she was performing with Britney Spears and Christina Aguilera back in 2003. Here's Christina with Maroon 5 right now.

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Hey, it's Delana, and around here, you don't have to ask where's Waldo, because we know where you are and what station you're listening to. And thanks

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2: 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Here's Leona Lewis, Bleeding Love. 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
1: 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Miley being Miley, dropping the last name.

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Oh, let's see. I got some Hozier on the way. Christina Aguilera, also Maroon 5. Anything else you want to hear, send me a talkback on the iHeart app. That little microphone icon. 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

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Also, happy iHeartRadio Music Festival Day, presented by Capital One. We'll talk about that coming up. First, Chainsmokers and Coldplay.

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1: I know it's kind of bittersweet that this is the final official weekend of summer because we officially get fall on Tuesday. 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

0: 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She loves being called Cordo.
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0: You're on with Mario Courtney Lopez. In the meantime, if you got a song you want to hear, slide into our mentions on Facebook or X. Add on with Mario. Back with our fake debate in 10. Don't move.